0: Charles Aznavour. En dat met She. Volgende plaat is er eentje op verzoek voor Greta uit Aalst. En Greta, die is helemaal gek. Van Mr. Barry White.
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1: What time is it? Damn, it's 12:45. I think I'm gonna walk up here and see what's going on at this discotheque. There's always something going on in there. What becomes of a broken heart?

m'appeler. One ticket, please. 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Hey, what's going on, man? Yeah, she's at home. Yeah, she's at home.

Long time ago, when I was a young boy, I saw that movie Mutiny on the Bounty, staring my idol Marlon Brando, and I felt a yearning for that great adventure. So many nights I woke up out of a dream of blue seas, white sand, paradise.

In that fateful night, I thought to myself, I'll do everything I can, save up every dime, and one day I'll return.

hurt me and you make me cry. But if you leave me, I will surely die.

places as we'd like them to be. But you know what truth is? It's that little baby you're holding, and it's that man you fought with this morning, the same one you're going to make love with tonight.